0: Oh my god, I think I forgot my underwear in his car last week. What if his dad finds them?
1: Damn, maybe you should ask him to get them back. Or wait, isn't his dad the headmaster at school?

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1: 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So you face it with a smile. There is no need to cry.

0: 10 Hits am Stück zum Sonne auf den Bauch scheinen lassen. Krone Hit. Wir sind die Meistermusik.
1: They say the holy water's watered down, and this town's lost its faith. Our colors will fade eventually, so if our time is running out, day after day, we'll make the mundane a masterpiece. Oh my, my, oh my, my love, I take one look at you, you're taking me.

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0: 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Krone Hit.
1: They say the holy water's watered down, and this town's lost its faith. Our colors will fade eventually, so if our time is running out, day after day, we'll make the mundane a masterpiece. Oh my, my, oh my, my love, I take one look

0: Krone Hit. 10 Hits am Stück. Das ist der vierte. Louis Capaldi, Before You Go. Krone Hit. Wir sind die meiste Musik.
1: I feel by the wayside, like everyone else. I hate you, I hate you, I hate you, but I was just kidding myself. 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

0: 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Yeah, we turning it up. Go.
1: Jetzt.
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1: When I met you in the summer, to my heartbeat sound, we fell in love as the leaves turned brown.